helping you to relax and wind down, enjoying all your mellow favourites. We've got another hour back to back on the way after two.

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1: 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The award-winning GPO Museum, celebrating 10 years of bringing modern Irish history to life. So for that, and as always, perfect music to ease you through the afternoon, join me all next week from 2.
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2: 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How about you? For connections that really fit, soulmates.ie is here. Discover up to 1,000 matches using our special two-way matching feature and see what you share in common with others at a glance. Message easily, safely and privately, and you might find a new accomplice or even get your heart stolen. Soulmates.ie, where people connect.

0: For the perfect way to wind down your weekend and recharge your batteries for the week ahead, join me for Sunday Stress Busters. I promise you nothing but the most relaxing and soothing music to ease and de-stress you. What else are Sundays for? So join me this afternoon from 3
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3: Hi, I'm Megan Scully, and this is Crack August Cule on Sunshine 106.8. Emiul Milanigid Shaskakar for the Beach Boys, Achid Ibrahim, Let I Get Around.
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5: The General Post Office, GPO, in Dublin is the headquarters of the Irish Postal Service on Post and Dublin's principal post office. Sited in the centre of the city's main thoroughfare, O'Connell Street, is one of Ireland's most famous buildings and was the last of the great Georgian public buildings to be erected in the capital. Renowned for being the headquarters of the uprising in 1916, the GPO was at first located in a small building off Dame Street. During the rising, the proclamation of the Irish Republic was first read on the steps of the GPO to the general public. It was burned to the ground during the rising and was rebuilt and opened in 1929. The GPO housed the studios of 2RN, which later became Radio Éireann from 1928 until the 1960s. For Sunshine 106.8, I'm Ken Doherty.

1 month ago today, I was happy as a lark. 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